and it shows them pearly white. Just a jackknife has my Keith, dear, and it keeps it out of sight. You know, when the shark bites with its teeth, dear, scarlet billows

is it someone? 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A cement bags just dropping on down. The cement's there, it's just there for the weight there. Bet you 5 to 10, old Maggie's back in town. We Miller, now it is beard bay. After drawing out all his hoarded cash, now Macheath spends, he spends like a sailor. Later boy, now later boy, do something rush. Saki Daughtry, Jenny Diver, Polly Beecham, and old Lucy Brown. On the line forms, on the right

magnificent. 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It's my pleasure to introduce now in their first live appearance for goodness knows how long in front of an audience, the Beatles. It's now!

0: irritated.
1: Yeah. Hey, NPR. Hey, Tiny Desk. Thank you so much for having us. We are so, so excited to be together. This is the first time the band has been together in ages. We were actually meant to start our tour rehearsals just before the pandemic started, just before lockdown started, really. So this is really, really special that we had the opportunity to all get together and put this on from our home in London, right back to you, wherever you are in the world, sending you lots of love. Mwah, and I hope you enjoy it. Let's do it, guys. You ready? Huh.

Yeah. Thank you so much, guys. This next song that we're going to be performing for you is a song that I really love. It's one of my favorite on the records. And it's really about manifesting good things into your life when things aren't quite going your way. This is Love Again. And this is like a special version. So I hope you guys enjoy it.

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1: Yeah.
0: All right. 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

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And since a lot of other people seem to like it too, they pulled it for a single, for whatever that's worth.

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1: Here's the thing. Another thing off of Instep. It's a thing written by Double Trouble. These guys right here, the first rattle out of the box. It's called Crossfire.

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He was looking for a soul to steal. He was in a bind because he was way behind and he was willing to make a deal. When he came across this young man sawing on a fiddle and playing it hot, and the devil jumped up on a hickory stump and said, "Boy, let me tell you what. I guess you didn't know it, but I'm a fiddle player too. And if you'd care to take a dare, I'll make a bet with you. Now, you play pretty good fiddle, boy, but give the devil his due. I bet a fiddle of gold against your soul because I think I'm better than you." The boy said, "My name's Johnny, and it might be a sin, but I'll take your bet, and you're going to regret because I'm the best as ever been.

warmed up his case and he said, I'll start this show. And fire flew from his fingertips as he rosined up his bow. And he pulled the bow across the strings and it made an evil hiss. And then a band of demons joined in and it sounded something like this.

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And he laid that golden fiddle on the ground at Johnny's feet. Johnny said, "Devil, just come on back if you ever want to try again. 'Cause I told you once, you son of a gun, I'm..."

drinking, lusting, and his hunger for power became known to more and more people, the demands to do something about this outrageous man began.

Yeah. Okay. Okay, get your dirty address books out and put this one in, I'll tell you. This next song.

can't touch this. Look, man, you can't touch this. You better get a hype, boy, because you know you can't touch this.